0: It's a new chapter at KVPR. I'm Jonathan Linden, the producer of Central Valley Daily. We've got the same headlines and thoughtful conversations you expect, but with a new host. After nearly 2 years, Elizabeth Arkalian is passing the torch to Sarith Hawk. Here's Sarith make her mark as we land interviews and host in-depth conversations you won't hear anywhere else. 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
9: This is the California Report magazine. I'm Laura Clivens, in for Sasha Coca. It's been a busy summer travel season, with millions of Californians flying to get to their destinations. But not me. For one, life with my little kids is expensive, and the destinations that are only a drive away are just as magical to them. The second reason is something very few people know about me. Not friends, not coworkers, not close family. I am afraid of flying. I don't have some great reason for it. The anxiety has just mounted year after year. It can turn up days before I actually head to the airport. I will be more irritable than normal. When I do travel by air, each plane touchdown feels like a moment of triumph. Still, the dread weighs on my travel choices more than I would like to admit. And it turns out, I'm not alone. Nearly 25 million Americans share a fear of flying. Some psychologists say the way through is to rewire the brain by gradually facing the very thing that we are afraid of. But you can't just hop on a plane whenever you want to practice flying. And today on the

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5: Finding a route from cab driver to the Nobel Prize. I'm Flora Lichtman, and this is Science Friday. This hour, talking with Nobel chemist and enzyme engineer Frances Arnold about her life and her approach to science.
6: I think what's necessary is the willingness to go beyond what all the other monkeys are doing. You have to be willing to do something that is outside the bounds. Otherwise, you'll just be adding incrementally at best to what's already there.
5: She developed a technique called directed evolution, coaxing enzymes to do chemical tasks they'd never done before. Plus, how can we break the cycle of sitting and staring at screens for hours on end? We've got some ideas. That's after this.
7: Live from NPR News, I'm Dale Willman. The economy unexpectedly lost 23,000 jobs in July. The news from the Labor Department surprised analysts who were expecting a gain of 80,000 jobs. The data is raising concerns that the labor market may be cooling too quickly, and it could also give the Federal Reserve pause about raising interest rates soon. KPMG chief economist Diane Swonk says it could go either way.
8: This doesn't take a rate hike off the table in the month of September, but it makes it much more fraught with risks now to the labor market if inflation remains persistent.
7: The Trump administration is continuing its effort to fire Federal Reserve Governor Lisa Clark. The Supreme Court ruled less than 2 months ago that she cannot be removed from office while she's fighting allegations that she committed mortgage fraud. The administration is now appealing a lower court ruling made in her favor. The wait is continuing for a Supreme Court ruling on whether the Trump administration can resume carrying out key parts of the president's executive order to limit voting by mail in the midterm election. But as NPR's Hansi Lo Wang reports, another ruling on Trump's order may come soon from a lower court.
9: A federal judge in Boston is considering a request to block the U.S. Postal Service from carrying out President Trump's directives across the country. American Civil Liberties Union's Sophia Lynn Lakin helped file the request.
10: Changing the rules of the game at this point in time is such a significant

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1: Good morning. Happy Saturday. I'm Brandon Sandoval, and you're listening to KVPR 89.3 and 89.1. Coming up on Weekend Edition, NPR's Scott Simon speaks with Jennifer Lopez about her career, early life, and new music. We've got that story in living color in about 15 minutes.
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1: It's going to be another hot day in the valley, mid-100s, with a heat advisory in place. 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
3: I'm Linda Kenyon with these headlines. The Senate has confirmed Todd Blanche as the next Attorney General of the United States. The vote followed a contentious confirmation process for President Trump's former personal attorney. He had been serving as acting Attorney General. Prior to leaving in the early morning hours, the Senate passed a short-term government funding measure, or continuing resolution. It would fund the federal government through December 11th. The House will have to take it up when it returns from the August recess. Russia attacks on the Ukrainian capital Kyiv and surrounding areas have killed 4 people, including a child. The attack came as President of Ukraine was in Serbia for economic and security talks. I'm Linda Kenyon, NPR News.

0: Right now, panel, time for you to answer some questions about this week's news. Paula, we know all about the loneliness epidemic, but the Washington Post this week had some advice for making new friends. They say you should just become friends with who?
1: Give me a hint, Peter.
0: It might be friends with what? And I'll give you a hint. The first thing you should do is take down that thing in the field that scares them away.
1: Oh, birds, crows.
0: Crows, yes. Make friends with a crow, everybody.
1: Wow, that
0: is helpful. Your life. According to the Post, more and more people are becoming friends with crows. They give the crows treats until the crow learns to start showing up every day. Some even take it further. They walk around with their new crow friend on their shoulder, which is great if you've always aspired to be an omen that whoever sees is about to die.
2: I love crows.